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0: Hey, hope you're having a great weekend, but make sure you join us back here for the Monday show.
1: 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Lots of fun summer things going on in the Wiregrass. Then come on back on Monday.
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5: 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Whenever I'm traveling through Dothan, I lock it in on Your Country Morning Show with Jerome and Dixie. 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

0: 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The setup was so easy, it took less than 15 minutes.
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0: a great weekend, but make sure you join us back here for the Monday show.
1: 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Maybe get out, go to the farmer's market, or check out the rodeo. Lots of fun summer things going on in the Wiregrass. Then come on back on Monday,
0: where I'm going to pop open a can of Beans and Franks. Ew. Because it's National Beans and Franks Day.
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1: 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Maybe get out, go to the farmer's market, or check out the rodeo. Lots of fun summer things going on in the Wiregrass. Then come on back on Monday.
0: Where I'm going to pop open a can of Beans and Franks. Ew. Because it's National Beans and Franks Day.
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3: 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You decide, beat us, Bar Brawl.
2: 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On to the Bar Brawl with today's challenger. She's going to be champion, winner from last week. Tyler Nance, and Keeps Me Sane, song number one.

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0: And they're like, yes, Ashley, we get it. Or
1: it's like the opposite of mansplaining.
0: Exactly. Or yeah. I eat this really weird snack on the bus. I eat like a turkey chopstick with peanut butter on it. 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
1: Enjoy all the sweet summertime vibes. Maybe get out, go to the farmer's market, or check out the rodeo. Lots of fun summer things going on in the Wiregrass. Then come on back on Monday,
0: where I'm going to pop open a can of Beans and Franks. Ew. Because it's National Beans and Franks Day.
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Hi, this is John Ritter from Rise Up Country. Whenever I'm traveling through Dothan, I lock it in on Your Country Morning Show with Jerome and Dixie. They're a hoot. They keep it fun on your morning drive on 95.5 WTVY. I'll see you this Sunday morning at 10.

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1: 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Lots of fun summer things going on in the Wiregrass. Then come on back on Monday,
0: where I'm going to pop open a can of Beans and Franks. Ew. Because it's National Beans and Franks Day.
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1: I knew I'd see her around. 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
1: Enjoy all the sweet summertime vibes. 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Lots of fun summer things going on in the Wiregrass. Then come on back on Monday,
0: where I'm going to pop open a can of Beans and Franks.
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1: Enjoy all the sweet summertime vibes. Maybe get out, go to the farmer's market, or check out the rodeo. Lots of fun summer things going on in the Wiregrass. Then come on back on Monday,
0: where I'm going to pop open a can of Beans and Franks. Ew. Because it's National Beans and Franks Day.
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0: a great weekend, but make sure you join us back here for the Monday show.
1: Enjoy all the sweet summertime vibes. Maybe get out, go to the farmer's market, or check out the rodeo. Lots of fun summer things going on in the Wiregrass. Then come on back on Monday,
0: where I'm going to pop open a can of Beans and Franks. Ew. Because it's National Beans and Franks Day. That would

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1: 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Then come on back on Monday,
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7: Hi, my name's Robin Fletcher. I've smoked for 46 years. I went to a seminar and I have not smoked a cigarette since I left. My best friend came with me and neither one of us smoked. I took my three sisters and my brother-in-law and my sister's best friend. None of them have smoked a cigarette and I want to thank you from the bottom of my heart. Thank you.
8: 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I went to a Mark Patrick seminar back at February 12, 2015 to stop smoking and it worked. I'm coming up on 11 years. 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

0: Hi, this is John Ritter from Rise Up Country. Whenever I'm traveling through Dothan, I lock it in on Your Country Morning Show with Jerome and Dixie. They're a hoot. They keep it fun on your morning drive on 95.5 WTBY. I'll see you this Sunday morning at 10.
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1: 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Then come on back on Monday,
0: where I'm going to pop open a can of Beans and Franks. Ew. 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
2: Welcome into this first hour of Sun Country Countdown. I'm Fred Bocker. And in this first hour, you'll hear the bottom five of this week's top 10 positive and inspirational country songs. 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Well, over 50 years ago, the Lord found me. I was a drunk, almost lost my family. I committed my life to Jesus Christ, and that ended my drinking problem. My life began to change that day, and thank God I was able to keep my family. James Payne is my featured artist this week. He sings a lot of what I call get over drinking songs. And here's a brand new one you haven't heard. It's called Since I Laid the Bottle Down by our featured artist this week, James Payne. On Sun Country Countdown.

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still down to number 10 this week. That was Michael Lee with Keep On Living on Sun Country Countdown. Fred Bacher, the Sun Country rocker, thank you so much for tuning in. I do hope you know there are two great opportunities to hear Sun Country programming every Sunday morning from 6 to 8 on 96.9 The Legend WDJR, and again Sunday mornings from 8 to 10 on your country 95.5 WTBY. 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I'll take a quick break and look back into the Sun Country Music Vault and pick out a song from 2002. I think you'll remember it. Plus, you'll hear Ann Wilson and this week's number 9 song. Right back on Sun.

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1: Mark your calendar. Davidson of Dothan, Dutch's 94th birthday, and party like it's 1972. There'll be live music, door prizes, vendors, and a whole lot of fun. 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

I'm back, and I've gone back into the Sun Country Music Vault and pick out a song I think you'll recognize. But I got it in 2002. It's off his I Love It project. Here's Craig Morgan with Almost Home on Sun Country Countdown.

That's Craig Morgan with Almost Home on Sun Country Countdown. Time now for some inspirational country music. Here's Ann Wilson with Still Do. It's inspirational country music on Sun Country Countdown. I've been

0: At number nine, there's Stephen Ward with The Way the Story Ends on Sun Country Countdown. Fred Bakker on a wonderful Sunday morning. Thank you so much for listening. I'll take a brief break and come back with some patriotic music from this week's featured artist, James Payne. You'll hear another song from him, plus this week's number eight. Right back on Sun Country Countdown.
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0: I'm back. 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Mark your calendars. Don't miss Bike Night Disco Party at Harley Davidson of Dothan, July 24th from 6:30 to 9:30. Come celebrate 54 years of Harley Davidson of Dothan, Dutch's 94th birthday, and party like it's 1972. There'll be live music, door prizes, vendors, and a whole lot of fun. That's Bike Night Disco Party, July 24th, 6:30 to 9:30 at Harley Davidson of Dothan. Here's this week's feature artist, James Payne, with Freedom Ain't Free. It's patriotic music brought to you by Harley Davidson of Dothan.

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1: Sun.

At 8 this week, there's Mike Manuel with me without him on Sun Country Countdown. I'll take a break and come back with some classic country music from Willie Nelson. You'll also hear this week's featured artist, James Payne, and the number 7 song. Right back on Sun Country. Oscar, you butted in on me, old buddy. I thought you were still sleeping. Okay, as I was saying, I will be right back on Sun Country.

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0: Then I wind up three in a row with the number 7 song from Ann Wilson called Jesus on the Radio. Before that, our featured artist James Payne with John 3:16. And we started off three in a row with Willie Nelson's Georgia. Fred Mocker, the Sun Country Rocker. I'm so glad you've tuned in this great Sunday morning. I will take a great break and come back and finish up this first hour. You'll hear two songs back to back from this week's featured artist James Payne. And the number 6 song right back on Sun Country Countdown.
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Night Night Disco Party at Harley Davidson of Dothan, July 24th from 6:30 to 9:30. Come celebrate 54 years of Harley Davidson of Dothan, Dutch's 94th birthday, and party like it's 1972. There'll be live music, door prizes, vendors, and a whole lot of fun. That's Bike Night Disco Party, July 24th, 6:30 to 9:30 at Harley Davidson of Dothan.

I'm back to finish up this first hour. You're going to hear back-to-back songs from James Payne, one with Dancing with Delilah. James and Del Way will sing Good Old Boys first, this week's number six song. Here's Walker Hayes teamed up with Zach Williams. The song is called Jesus's Fault on Sun Country County.

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2: Welcome into the second and final hour of Sun Country Countdown. I'm Fred Bocker. In our first hour, you heard the bottom five of this week's positive and inspirational country songs. In this final hour,

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He sings a lot of songs about getting over alcohol addiction. This is off of his Hank Jesus and Jesse James project. The song is called Since I Laid the Bottle Down. This week's featured artist, James Payne, on Sun Country Countdown.

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0: At number five, there's Thomas Mack with Friend Who Can on Sun Country Countdown. Welcome into this second hour. You'll be hearing the top five of this week's positive and inspirational country music. I'll take a brief break and come back and look back into the Sun Country Music Vault. You'll hear a song that you will be familiar with, but like me, you'll probably be surprised the year it was released. This week's featured artist, James Payne, will sing again, plus this week's number four song, right back on Sun Country Countdown.
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I'm back and I've looked back into the Sun Country Music Vault. Here's a song I know you've heard many times. What surprised me was that it came out in 2003, and it's the title song to the project. Here's Josh Turner with Long Black Train on Sun Country Countdown.

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0: At number four, there's Gayla Erlene with I'd Be a Fool on Sun Country Countdown. Before that, this week's featured artist, James Payne with Honky Tonk Salvation. And we started this 3 in a row off with Josh Turner's Long Black Train. Now, look at here. Don't you touch that button. I will be right back with some patriotic music. This week's featured artist, James Payne, will take care of that for us. Plus, you'll hear an inspirational country song from Gary Allen and this week's number three. And I will be right back on Sun Country Countdown.
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I'm back with some patriotic music brought to you by Harley Davidson of Dothan. Mark your calendars. Don't miss the Bike Night Disco Party at Harley Davidson of Dothan, July 24th from 6:30 to 9:30. Come celebrate 54 years of Harley Davidson of Dothan, Dutch's 94th birthday, and party like it's 1972. There'll be live music, door prizes, vendors, and a whole lot of fun. That's Bike Night Disco Party, July 24th, 6:30 to 9:30 at Harley Davidson of Dothan. Here's this week's featured artist, James Payne, with American Fighter. 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
0: At number three, there's Lisa Daggs with God Girl on Sun Country Countdown. Before that, Gary Allen with Every Storm Runs Out of Rain. We started this three in a row off with this week's featured artist, James Payne, a song called American Fighter. Well, I'm halfway through this second and final hour. I will take a break and come back with some classic country music from the late, great Joe Diffie. Plus, you'll hear this week's featured artist, James Payne, and the number two song. 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

0: this is John Ritter from Rise Up Country. Whenever I'm traveling through Dothan, I lock it in on Your Country Morning Show with Jerome and Dixie. They're a hoot. 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
0: I'm back with some classic country music. This was a number one song in 1990. We lost this fella in 2020 with complications from COVID, but he's left us some great music. Here's Joe Diffie. The song is called Home. It's classic country on Sun Country Countdown.
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At number two this week, there's Callie Rose with Let Me Tell You About My Faith. Before that, our featured artist, James Payne, with Till They're Gone. And we started this three in a row off with classic country music from Joe Diffie. Well, the former number one song called Home. All right, just one more segment to go. I'll take a brief break and come back and finish up this second and final hour. You'll hear back-to-back songs from this week's featured artist, James Payne, plus this week's number one. And I'll be right back with all of it on Sun Country Countdown.

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1: 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Come celebrate 54 years of Harley-Davidson of Dothan, Dutch's 94th birthday, and party like it's 1972. 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That's Bike Night Disco Party, July 24th, 6:30 to 9:30 at Harley-Davidson of Dothan. Before I end the show, I want to give a big thank you to Jackson Hospital in Marianna, Florida. My wife was taken there this weekend, first to the emergency room and then the second floor. Now, I know they're not the only hospital that does this, but I want you to know Jackson Hospital treated my wife like she was their mother or a family member. And I want to thank the nurses, the doctor, the CNAs, and all the staff for taking such great care of my precious wife at Jackson Hospital in Marianna. We're headed to the number one song, but first James Payne will sing The Old Man Is Dead, and then I've Seen His Picture on Sun Country Countdown.

0: in for week number three. Here's Jackie Cox. He is mine. He's at the top, number one, on Sun Country Countdown.
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7: Good morning. Hi, this is John, and you're waking up with Rise Up Country. It's where we meet every Sunday morning to get our weekly dose of inspiration and a message of hope. You know, today I'm going to be sharing some of the stories that you've shared with us. Like I always say, everybody's got a story. I'd love to hear yours. Our featured artist this week is Gabby Barrett, whose new single, In On It, talks about God's sometimes mysterious plans.
8: Really, it just talks about how, you know, you need to trust in God's plan and what He has for you.

0: is up country. Maybe it's just me, but when I think of God, I always think of a juggler. Like a guy's up there just juggling, figuring out what to give this person, what to give that person, how to take care of this. I believe he has a plan for all of us, even if we don't believe he does. Gabby Barrett has quite the story about that coming up in just a minute.
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That's Alan Jackson with Living on Love. Our featured artist this week on Rise of Country, Gabby Barrett. I mean, your new single, In On It, may be one of my favorite new singles out there. 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
1: Coming up this hour, Gabby Barrett's going to tell us the greatest thing she got from American Idol, and it had nothing to do with music. And when Jason Aldean was first starting off and he ran into problems and needed someone to watch the door, he's going to tell us who he called.

0: and screen printed t-shirts, you need Notorious Ink. 30 shirts to 300 shirts to 3,000 shirts, 3 million shirts, 3 gazillion. 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

0: took him off the truck for 3 weeks before they found that he had pancreatic cancer. Mm-hmm. And so I drove that truck by myself, and he kept encouraging me and telling me, you can do it. I knew you could do it. And even though it's been almost a year without him, you know, I can still feel him on that truck with me. God didn't just take him away from me. God gave him back to me to be my guardian angel.
1: 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And I have to thank all of you for taking care of our country and taking care of all of our needs. You do some tough work out there, man. 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Coming up in just a second, I've got a story that'll make you laugh, all about a lady that didn't want to share her cookies.
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And it doesn't have to be 4th of July for us to salute the men and women who serve. Coming up next is our tribute to them. We call it the Rise Up Stars and Stripes Salute. If you

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All right, she's country and she knows it. Sounds like she might be a little full of herself, if you ask me, but we'll find out. Luke Bryan.

The National Weather Service in Tallahassee has issued a severe thunderstorm warning for Geneva County in southeastern Alabama, northeastern Walton County in the panhandle of Florida, Holmes County in the panhandle of Florida, until 1:15 p.m. Central Daylight Time. At 12:15 p.m. Central Daylight

time, severe thunderstorms were located along the line extending from 9 miles northeast of Florala to 12 miles east of Defuniak Springs, moving northeast at 25 miles per hour. Hazard, 60 miles per hour wind gusts. Source, radar indicated. Impact, expect damage to roofs, siding, and trees. Locations impacted include Geneva.

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0: Hey, Drew Baldridge is on Your Country. We are 95.5 WTVY, and I wish I had wrote down the name of the young lady. She's got a video blog, and she was, like, walking around Nashville, showing different studios, and kind of giving you a feel, if you've never been to Music City, what it looks like and feels like. She was standing outside a recording studio. All of a sudden, she looks in a pickup truck parked next to her. She goes, "That's Drew Baldridge." Then she rolls down the window, gets his attention. "Hey, are you Drew Baldridge?" He goes, "Well, yes, I am." And next thing you know, he's giving her a tour and her video bloggers of the studio, plays a little bit of Somebody's Daughter. It's so incredible. Look that up. Google it this afternoon. It needs something to make us feel good today, that's for sure. Hey, it's Eli Young Band, Kane Brown, and more next as we roll another long set.
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6: Well, it's summertime in the Wiregrass. You got that right. 40% chance of showers and maybe a thunderstorm this afternoon. A heat index near 101 today. That feels like, but the real deal is going to be around 95. 40% chance of showers and a thunderstorm before 10 o'clock tonight. Mostly cloudy otherwise. Low 73 and heading back to work tomorrow. Well, we start off sunny, but then in the afternoon, more pop-up showers and thunderstorms. 70% chance for the high of 85. Now you're up to date with your first choice for weather.

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0: Because, you know, we always pop on here when a star gets in trouble and we talk about what happened when they got in trouble, but we don't come back and say, here's what's happened since. Well, I got news that I think is good news because when I go and search the news wires and I search all over the internet, the last word about Bailey Zimmerman since his New Mexico trouble, where he got in trouble with a casino, he missed a show, trashed a hotel room. And he's paid restitution. He's apologized. But it's been quiet ever since. The only mention of him is a great show he did in North Carolina a couple of weeks ago. And I take that as good news. Just like good news for you, we're going to do some Blake Shelton for you. Tyler Hubbard is hinting that Florida Georgia Line not only is back on your television like you saw the other night on the CMA thing, they get new music. Maybe we'll hear it soon. But his solo hit coming up.
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0: Hey, it's Blake Shelton in your country. We are 95.5 WTVY. It's Ty Berry here as we're getting back into another 30 minutes of continuous country as we roll through the workday. I'm Parker McCollum, back with a new tune. We're going to throw in some classic Sugarland in just a bit. Plus, Dustin Lynch has a brand new album you can read about, Country News. Just look under the news section. Hold your mouse over news at 955WTVY.com. He's not calling it a greatest hits album. He's calling it basically his set list. The set list from his shows, because they are his greatest hits, and one of them next.
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1: 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Ooh. 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
3: 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None of them have smoked a cigarette, and I want to thank you from the bottom of my heart. 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

Hey, it's a little after 1 o'clock and Sunday afternoon, but 95.5 WTVY means nothing but long stretches of country and not a bunch of yapping. It's Hardy and friends.

National Weather Service in Tallahassee has issued a severe thunderstorm warning for Southern Dale County in southeastern Alabama, Southern Henry County in southeastern Alabama, Houston County in southeastern Alabama, until 1:45 p.m. Central Daylight Time. At 1:03 p.m. Central Daylight Time, severe thunderstorms were located along a line extending from near Daleville to near Taylor, moving northeast at 20 miles per hour. Hazard, 60 miles per hour wind gusts. Source, radar indicated. Impact, expect damage to roofs, siding, and trees. Locations impacted include Daleville, Headland, Dothan, Ozark, Fort Rucker, Enterprise, Taylor, Midland City, Kinsey, Ashford, Level Plains, Cowarts, Newton, Webb, Columbia, Kinkard, Rehoboth, Clowhatchie, Grimes, and Avon. For your protection, move to an interior room on the lowest floor of a building. 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They will send your report to the National Weather Service office in Tallahassee. Repeating, a severe thunderstorm warning has been issued until 1:45 p.m. Central Daylight Time for the following counties in Alabama, Dale and Henry,

0: Sam Hunt and your country. We are 95.5 WTVY. And if you're wondering why there's been no music lately from Sam Hunt, no new music. What happened? He lost it in a cab. Seriously, Sam Hunt, in a recent interview, when asked, like, where's the new music, dude? He goes, well, he has lost two albums worth of new songs that he wrote, demoed, in his phones and iPads. He's left in taxi cabs all over America. Well, somebody's got new Sam Hunt music, and we want to hear it. Coming up, he's got 27 number ones, and this he would be Jason Aldean. You're going to hear that 27th. Plus, Luke Combs and a Sunday song. Next. You gotta
1: rise up. This is John Ritter from Rise Up Country. Whenever I'm traveling through Dothan, I lock it in on Your Country Morning Show with Jerome and Dixie. They're a hoot. 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I'll see you this Sunday morning at 10.
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0: 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Well, this afternoon, chance of showers and those thunderstorms popping up, sunny otherwise, 94 the high, heat index near 101.

Then that chance of showers and thunderstorms rolls around till about 10 p.m., but mostly cloudy otherwise. 73 the low tonight. Then tomorrow afternoon, back up to a 70% chance of showers after lunchtime. Mostly sunny, 85 the high. And now you're up to date with your first choice for weather.

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From the Digio Strategies Weather Center. Hey, good afternoon. It is Jerome Jackson, and trying to get some information in for you on the severe weather this afternoon. We have some severe thunderstorm watches and warnings pop up, and over the city of Dothan and other areas, Midland City affected, Kinsey. We got back towards Newton up in Dale County, right south of Ozark. But we do have a National Weather Service has issued that severe thunderstorm warning for Southern Dale County, also Southern Henry County and Houston County as well. That's until 1:45. So only just a few minutes left on that one in particular. But we just, as we're speaking, got another severe thunderstorm warning. And this one is for Dale County, Henry County,

0: National Weather Service in Tallahassee has issued a severe thunderstorm warning for Dale County in southeastern Alabama, Henry County in southeastern Alabama, East Central Coffee County in southeastern Alabama, until 2:30 p.m. Central Daylight Time. At 1:29 p.m. Central Daylight Time, severe thunderstorms were located along a line extending from New Brockton to Kinzie, moving northeast at 45 miles per hour. Hazard, 60 miles per hour wind gusts. Source, radar indicated. Impact, expect damage to roofs, siding, and trees. Locations impacted include Abdo, Headland, Fort Rucker, Ozark, Enterprise, Midland City, Level Plains, Newton, New Brockton, Ayrton, Kinkard, Kinzie, Grimes, Newville, Napier Field, Hamburg, Shorterville, Hunt Field, Waterford, and Hooper Stage Field. For your protection, move to an interior room on the lowest floor of a building. To report severe weather, contact your nearest law enforcement agency. They will send your report to the National Weather Service office in Tallahassee. Repeating, a severe thunderstorm warning has been issued until 2:30 p.m. Central Daylight Time for the following counties in Alabama, Coffee, Dale, and Henry.
1: Than the system can handle all at once. So that's going to be happening in a lot of the low-lying areas. So just keep in mind, we do have a severe thunderstorm warning in effect still one for Houston County has expired, but it still remains in effect for Southern Henry County. Also, let me double check this. Dale County, Henry County, and East Central Coffee County as well. That one is until 2:30. Keep it right here. 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Davis Outdoor Power Equipment. So thank them so much for the sponsorship. And we will keep you updated throughout the afternoon on any further weather developments as they happen. So and they could keep popping up since the severe thunderstorm watch, which is means conditions are favorable for the formation of thunderstorms, is in effect until 7 this evening. So we may not be quite out of the woods yet. Some more may be popping up, but keep it right here. 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
4: This is BJ Kelly in the Digio Strategies Weather Center with a severe thunderstorm warning that has been issued by the National Weather Service. This is for Southern Dale County, Southern Henry County, and Southeastern Houston County until 1:45 p.m. Severe thunderstorms located along a line extending from near Daleville to near Taylor.

Trailer, 60 mile per hour gusts associated with this. There could be damage to roof, siding, and trees. Areas impacted include Daleville, Headland, Dothan, Ozark, Fort Rucker, Enterprise, Taylor, Midland City, Kinzie, Ashford, Level Plains, Cowarts, Newton, Webb, Columbia, Pinkard, Rehoboth, Clayhatchie, Grimes, and Avon. Once again, this is a severe thunderstorm warning until 1:45 today. We also are under a severe thunderstorm watch for most of the counties in the area. Tonight, that is until 7 p.m. That means conditions are favorable for severe thunderstorms. We'll keep you updated. 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I'm BJ Kelly.

0: Willing to think that Jason Aldean has 27 number one songs. And I want you to stop and think about this for a minute. Not 27 top 10 songs. It's a whole lot more than that. Not 27 top 5 songs. There's a whole lot more than that. 27 number one songs. That is number 27 on your country. 95.5 WTVY. Well, he's got one big old hit, at least, in Walker Hayes. Gonna take it to Applebee's coming up. George Burge with Luke Bryan teaming up, and Parmalee next.
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8: This is BJ Kelly in the Digio Strategies Weather Center with a severe thunderstorm warning that has been issued by the National Weather Service. This is for Southern Dale County, Southern Henry County, and Southeastern Houston County until 1:45 p.m. Severe thunderstorms located along a line extending from near Daleville to near Taylor. 60-mile-per-hour gusts associated with this. There could be damage to roofs, siding, and trees. Areas impacted include Daleville, Headland, Dothan, Ozark, Fort Rucker, Enterprise, Taylor, Midland City, Kinsey, Ashford, Level Plains, Cowartz, Newton, Webb, Columbia, Pinkard, Rehoboth, Clayhatchie, Grimes, and Avon. Once again, this is a severe thunderstorm warning until 1:45 today. We also are under a severe thunderstorm watch for most of the counties in the area tonight. That is until 7 p.m. That means conditions are favorable for severe thunderstorms. We'll keep you updated. Stay tuned to us right here at your Digio Strategies weather station, brought to you by Davis Outdoor Power Equipment. I'm BJ Kelly.

0: Sunday afternoon in your country on the radio, on the app, the .com, anywhere that you can hear us, stream us, listen to us. We're there. We're 95.5 WTVY. Todd Berry here with Shaboozy coming up. And I love this artist. Fell in love with him during the CMAs last year when he did a version of Stand By Me. It's hard to make those jaded country music stars and songwriters and music people like stand up and give a standing ovation. They did for Stephen Wilson Jr. Going to hear his song Gary coming up and more. Part of 30 Minutes Nonstop next.
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4: It's BJ Kelly here in the Digio Strategies Weather Center with an update from the National Weather Service in Tallahassee. A severe thunderstorm warning has been issued for Dale County, for Henry, and for East Central Coffee County. This is a new severe thunderstorm warning. This one is in effect until 2:30 this afternoon. Severe thunderstorms located along a line extending from New Brockton to Kinzie. These are moving to the northwest at 45 miles per hour. 60 mile per hour wind gusts associated with this. And you can expect damage to roofs, siding, and trees. Locations impacted include Abbeville, Headland, Fort Rucker, Ozark, Enterprise, Midland City, Level Plains, Newton, New Brockton, Ayrton, Pinkard, Kinzie, Grimes, Newville, Napier Field, Haleburg, Shorterville, Hunt Field, Waterford, and Hooper Stage Field. Once again, this is a severe thunderstorm warning until 2:30 for Dale County and for Henry and East Central Coffee County. We'll keep you updated if there's anything else you need to know about it from the Digio Strategies Weather Center. This update

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1: From the Digio Strategies Weather Center, this is Jerome Jackson. Good afternoon, 2:03, and covering the weather this afternoon with the severe thunderstorm warnings and watches that we have. But we do have a severe thunderstorm watch, by the way, in effect until 7 p.m. And then we are keeping you updated on the severe thunderstorm warnings, which is now down to one. And this just came across. The severe thunderstorm warning for East Central Coffee County is now canceled. The storm, which prompted the warnings, have it looks like they've moved out of the warned area. Therefore, the warning has been canceled by the National Weather Service. The severe thunderstorm warning watch remains in effect, as we said, until 7 p.m., though, for this evening. So keep that in mind. So the only box that is up right now is for Henry County. The severe thunderstorm watch remains in effect until 2:30. For northeastern Dale and Henry counties at the moment. At about 2 o'clock, just a few moments ago, severe thunderstorms were located along a line extending from

10 miles west of Abbeville to 8 miles south of Fort Gaines, moving northeast at about 45 miles per hour. This is a radar indicated winds of 60 miles per hour. Gusts have been clocked right there. This will impact Abbeville, Newville, Haleburg, if it hasn't already, Shorterville, Bell's Crossroads, Walter F. George, Lockendam, also Tumbleton, Edwin, Hayes, Scottsboro, that's Scottsboro Crossings, Double Bridge, what is that, Snell's, is that Snell's Crossroads, and other areas along that, including Echo, Barnes, and Kappa. So just be aware that is until 2:30. That severe thunderstorm warning remains in effect for northeastern Dell and Henry counties. And the only watch that we have, looks like things are calming down. Now, we did get some reports in a call about standing water at the around the north side Walmart. We had standing water there at the south side area on 231. We also had reports. This is a limb down on power lines on Watley Drive, and also trees down, a tree on a power line, Choctaw Roadway. Here's another one here. Large tree blocking the road on Montezuma Avenue. And the other report we had coming in, tree blocking the roadway near the church on Range Street. So if you happen to be in any of those areas, and if you happen to be on the road, which I do not recommend at the moment, to go ahead and just bypass those areas. One other one, there's a tree blocking the road in front of Richland Road, in front of a home there, just north of Dothan. Some other, we also have reports of some people are calling in reports of gusts to 47, or actually 54 miles per hour, and up in, that's in Midland City, and then up around the, between Kinsey and Headland, says ambient weather station gusts of, there's a weather station there somewhere that clocked gusts at 57 miles per hour. So that's what we have for you so far, the severe thunderstorm watch until 7, and then we still have that severe thunderstorm warning until 2:30 for northeastern Dale and Henry counties. Keep it right here. We'll keep you updated on all the weather conditions throughout the day as they happen here at Digio Strategies. 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

Why does Megan Maroney smell like cantaloupe? Well, maybe that's not for me to answer, but for you to not only ask, but find the question and find the answer to the question. It's in our country news at 95.5WTBY.com. She answers it along with the other country headlines of the week. 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

0: Your country is 95.5 WTVY, and I'm Todd Barry here, and I love the internet conspiracies that always happen. I mean, over the stupidest thing. I mean, it's getting more stupid by the day, and I'm not talking politics or nothing like that. I'm just talking about everyday life. There are people out there that just say the most stupid things, like, for instance, now every Jelly Roll song is a secret message to Bunny XO, who's going to be his soon-to-be former wife. Instead of being sad for a marriage breaking up that seems so happy, well, now we're out there spreading this junk. Like Heart of Stone, that's a message to her. Of course it was. Jelly coming up with Ella Langley with Morgan Wallen. And something that is true, at least for me, Low Cash. Well, not my situation, but the band is next.
1: Thank you so much, Todd. And we'll break in real quick for another weather update on the severe weather this afternoon with the severe thunderstorm warnings. All the warnings have been dropped as of right now. The last one for Henry County and Northern Dale County, all that is gone. Things have calmed down quite a bit, but we do still have a severe thunderstorm watch. It means conditions will be continued favorable for the rest of the afternoon for thunderstorms to develop. As we look at our NexRad HD radar, things quite a bit calmed down. That's for sure. Nothing is as we had about an hour or so ago. So keep that in mind, and that we could still see some more. We'll keep you posted throughout the afternoon, and we'll cover it as soon as anything does break out. We will definitely break in at your weather authority right here at Digio Strategies, and all of our Digio Strategies stations, of course, will have continuous coverage. But right now, things are just rain. We had a lot of flooding, a lot of trees down on power lines, limbs on power lines, trees down in roads. So just be careful out there. If you must be on the roads this afternoon, just be aware that there's a lot of standing water. We had reports of that, and a lot of wind damage from the gusty winds that we had pop up a little bit earlier. So right now things are calmed down. We'll just let things roll as they are. We want to thank severe weather coverage brought to you by Davis Outdoor Power Equipment in Taylor. 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

0: Well, Cash is on your country. We are 95.5 WTVY, and I know that she's not low of cash, nor is her husband. Taylor Swift and Travis Kelce, now man and wife. And it's rumored, you know, because you don't know what to believe yet. Until they come out and say something, you don't know. It's just jabber, jabber, jabber in the press and on the internet. But it's rumored that she's going to take his name. So she'll be Taylor Swift Kelce. Taylor Kelce? I don't know. We'll find out. Hey, we've got great tunes coming up. Kane Brown, just a few minutes away. We've got Jason Aldean. And speaking of Taylor, from what I guess is going to be the number one movie again in America this week. Next.
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0: Hey, she knew it, but we didn't know it till last weekend, till after it happened. It's your country, 95.5 WTBY. Taylor Swift, Todd Berry here. And that was from Toy Story 5, the number one movie in America for several weeks. Now we got a new number one movie. It's a Disney movie again. Moana, the live action Moana with The Rock and everybody. Okay, it is the new number one song, number one movie in America. Then you've got Minions and Monsters. I love the Minions. Right behind it, Toy Story 5. Right behind that, other big movies include Young Washington, The Invite, and Obsession, Disclosure Day. Rounding out the top 5-6 movies there. All right, lots of things to go see at the movies today, this weekend, while we still got some time left. And we still got a lot of time left here for Continuous Country, because that's all we do. 30 minutes nonstop, Scotty McCreery. New artist Kevin Powers teams with Shaboozy. Listen to the song called Move On, coming up after Kane Brown.
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We are 95.5 WTVY, these extra long sets, continuous country. John Party's got alternative means.

0: areas and 30 minutes of it. We got those long 30-minute sets all day long. I got a big chunk coming up for you next, though, with Luke Combs and Jason Aldean, Cody Johnson, and, you know, I love the name of the song, All My Exes Agree, Will Agree. I just don't even want to get my exes in the same room because I'm scared of what I'm going to find out. But Lauren Elena, Chase Matthew, they're going to take the bite coming up next.
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0: Still that chance of showers and thunderstorms, 40% chance through tonight. High today, 94. Low tonight, 73. But the heat index is still up there till we get till sunset, about 101. And then tomorrow, heat indexes rise again. 70% chance of showers and thunderstorms tomorrow afternoon with a high near 85. Now you're up to date with your first choice for weather.

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Chase Matthew, he had his number one song just a few months ago called Darlin'. And Lauren Elena looking to get back to the top of the charts, too, with her song with Chase, All My Exes, and Your Country. We are 95.5 WTVY with Luke Bryan, Zach Top coming up. And I loved the name at first before I even heard a note of her music. Now I think about the songs first before her name, Stella Lefty. The song is called Boston. Have you heard it? All right, give me less than 10 minutes. I'm going to play it for you next.

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Your Country 95.5 WTVY with Todd Barry on a Sunday afternoon. Doing what we do, 30-minute sets of continuous country, including the one we're about to roll for you, that I put together with care, great thought, great input from you. And we're going to do some Dylan Scott. How about some Morgan Wallen, the title track of his latest platinum smash album. And then a dude that came on the scene last year named Hudson Westbrook. Wait till you hear his newest song called Painted You Pretty. We'll play that for you coming up.

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1: 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Maybe get out, go to the farmer's market, or check out the rodeo. Lots of fun summer things going on in the Wiregrass. Then come on back on Monday,
0: where I'm going to pop open a can of Beans and Franks. Ew. Because it's National Beans and Franks Day.
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We are 95.5 WTVY. 30 minutes of continuous country. Ella Langley, Shibuzi coming up, and Kane Brown. He's got a woman.

your country. We are 95.5 WTBY. We're going to do a Zach attack. Two Zachs in a row. First is Zach John Keane.

0: Hey, Zach Brown of the band and your country. We are 95.5 WTBY. That is song number two in our Sunday afternoon Zach Attack. Right before that, you had the newest country music Zach John King. Todd Berry here with Hardy. Let's do this lady. I'm so proud for her and her husband, Mitchell Tenpenny, and those of us who have been there. And if you've been there, you know how special it is having your first child, what you go through expecting your first child. And that's what Mitchell and Megan Patrick are doing right now. So Megan, while she's on hiatus, getting ready to be a mom from her career, going to play her hit breakthrough record coming up called Golden Child. Plus, let's do Keith Urban and Kenny Chesney from his new album coming up.
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4: This afternoon, tonight, a 40% chance of showers and a thunderstorm till around 9, 10 o'clock tonight. Low tonight near 73, 70% chance of shower, thunderstorm tomorrow, mainly tomorrow afternoon, with a high near 85, mostly sunny otherwise. And then tomorrow night, a 40% chance of showers and thunderstorms until about 10, 11 o'clock. Otherwise, cloudy and a low near 71. Now you're up to date with your first choice for weather.

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0: Well, been a couple of summers since we got some new summer tunes from Kenny Chesney and his summery sounding album about to come out too in a few weeks. Silver Sands Marina, name of the new album. Carry On, the song, is on Your Country, 95.5 WTBY. Sam Hunt coming up in for you, and Bailey Zimmerman. What's the old saying, and what's the old funny about country music, that if you play it backwards, you get your wife back, your truck back, your dog back. How about your horse back? You get that? We'll find out from Cody Johnson next.
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1: 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Horseback. And I'm Todd Berry here with another long 30-minute set of continuous country. We're going to roll it for you. Then don't forget tonight, 6 o'clock, Fitz is going to count down the hits. All right, you're going to get the 40 biggest songs in the land, and we're going to count them down all the way to number one. And you will know every single song on the charts by the time we're done with the Country Top 40 beginning at 6.
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0: this is John Ritter from Rise Up Country. Whenever I'm traveling through Dothan, I lock it in on Your Country Morning Show with Jerome and Dixie. They're a hoot. They keep it fun on your morning drive on 95.5 WTVY. I'll see you this Sunday morning at 10.
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2: Hi, my name's Robin Fletcher. I've smoked for 46 years. I went to a seminar and I have not smoked a cigarette since I left. My best friend came with me and neither one of us smoked. I took my three sisters and my brother-in-law and my sister's best friend. None of them have smoked a cigarette, and I want to thank you from the bottom of my heart. Thank you.
3: My name is Jen Carpenter. I went to a Mark Patrick seminar back at February 12, 2015 to stop smoking, and it worked. I'm coming up on 11 years. A friend of mine also went in October of 2015, and he still no longer smokes. This is after, for myself, almost 30 years of smoking, and it was just amazing.
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1: 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Lots of fun summer things going on in the Wiregrass. Then come on back on Monday,
0: where I'm going to pop open a can of Beans and Franks.
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There you go. Canada's own Josh Ross grabbing his second number one last weekend of the countdown with Hate How You Look. And, you know, we got a countdown to do. We got to find out if Josh is going to ring in another week at the top or if he's going to hand it over.

0: Flatland Cavalry with Never Coming Back, spending a second week right here at number 40 on the Country Top 40 with Fitz. Right now, Odenton, Maryland's own Jackson Dean, number 39 with Make a Liar.
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2: 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Take it away, Fitz.
3: We appreciate you doing that for us, Stephen. There he is, Stephen Wilson Jr., the man himself, introducing the song on the Country Top 40 with Fitz, number 37, Gary.

0: What If We Don't from Ashley McBride. A little bit of songwriting help from Terry Joe Boggs and Randall Clay right there. And together, spinning another weekend at number 35. Country Top 40. All right, y'all. By now, the driveway fireworks debris has been swept up. The last suspicious scoop of 4th of July potato salad has finally disappeared, thank goodness. And America is getting back to officially returning to normal programming, which means it's time to get back to the biggest hits right here on the Country Top 40. We are just four songs away from your CT40 spotlight, and we're going to honor a true country music legend, one of the biggest hit makers of the last 36 years. So come on back.
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0: Chase Matthew holding it down at number 33 after rising up one. Coming up on the Country Top 40 with Fitz, everybody dreams about success, but nobody really tells you that sometimes chasing one dream means spending less time with the people you love most. Hudson Westbrook is about to get real about the part of success that he never saw coming. So stay with me.
1: And Doug.
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We love you, Alan. 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